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2: Mostly sunny on Saturday, highs of 22 degrees. Overnight down to lows of 11, and the outlook for Sunday, a nice sunny day, highs of 24 and lows of 13.
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5: 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They just, they don't fall the same. Brown Sugar is one of them. 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
1: UK. Prime Minister Andy Burnham says he's devastated by the deaths of two police officers and five members of the public in a crash on the A66 near Middlesbrough. Cleveland police say a Volkswagen Passat travelling the wrong way along the road collided with a marked police vehicle on Saturday morning. The officers who died have been named by Cleveland Police Chief Constable Victoria Fuller.
2: Tragically, two police officers, PC Matthew Blades and PC Tom Clough, died at the scene along with the five occupants of the Passat as a result of the collision.
1: Aristocrat Constance Martin has been granted permission to appeal her 14-year prison sentence over the death of her baby daughter. Martin and her partner were convicted after baby Victoria died while the couple were living off-grid and evading authorities in early 2023. Conservative leader Kemi Badenoch has branded former Tory members who defected to Reform UK as among the most dishonest people she has met. She also ruled out any future deal with Nigel Farage's party, saying she'd rather face another general election than support what she called a Conservative Reform coalition government. In football, Manchester United's season got off to a nightmare start as newly promoted Hull City pulled off a shock 2-0 win on the Premier League return. After the match, Hull boss Sergei Yakirovich didn't give much away.
3: This is a secret, come on. Just that, you know, I don't have a coach this for set pieces. Marco, Angelo, my assistant coach and owner, they're doing this. So this is our secret. How?
1: And actor Andrew Garfield has revealed he's addicted to a secret Instagram account despite staying off social media publicly. That's the latest from Radio News Hub. I'm Dave Cronin.
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7: Mostly sunny on Saturday, highs of 22 degrees. Overnight down to lows of 11 and the outlook for Sunday, a nice sunny day, highs of 24 and lows of 30.
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0: the music.
1: I came up with that sitting in my bedroom playing on acoustic, and I think I called Ted at 3 in the morning, woke him up, and I said, man, you got to hear this. This is going to be a single. And I played it for him, and he's half asleep. He's going, sure, man, whatever. He says, might need a couple of changes. I said, no, man, it's great just like it is. And we took him to the studio, and actually it didn't change much, and it actually was a single. That's the only time I've been right about anything as far as singles go. The premise of it is basically trying to get the world leaders, without saying that directly, to get together and forget all your problems and talk through music instead of politics.

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1: Two police officers killed in Saturday morning's crash and the A66 have been named as PC Matthew Blades and PC Tom Clough. Seven people died when a Volkswagen Passat travelling the wrong way along the A66 near Middlesbrough collided with a marked police vehicle on Saturday morning. Cleveland Police Chief Constable Victoria Fuller urged the public to avoid speculation while investigations continue.
2: Whilst this investigation is ongoing, and out of respect for all those who have lost loved ones, I would strongly urge people to avoid speculation and respect the privacy of the families.
1: The Duchess of Sussex is reportedly in talks to return to acting when she, Harry and their children move back to the UK later this month. Meghan is said to be in early stage discussions over a possible role in a third series of Guy Ritchie's Netflix hit The Gentlemen. Prime Minister Andy Burnham has been spotted supporting Everton for the first time since taking office. The lifelong Everton fan attended Saturday's Premier League match against Crystal Palace at the Hill Dickinson Stadium alongside his wife. The number of men living with prostate cancer in the UK has surged by 100,000 since 2020. Macmillan Cancer Support says their figures show there's about one diagnosis every 8 minutes. Dr. Anthony Cunliffe from the charity says there needs to be more awareness among healthcare staff as well as the public.
3: We need to make sure that healthcare professionals are fully informed about the discussions to have with people so that people can make a decision about whether they want to get tested or not.
1: And Sir Ridley Scott has declared that he sees himself as an influencer rather than a filmmaker. The 88-year-old director, best known for films including Alien, Blade Runner and Gladiator, said being ahead of the game has made him an influencer. That's the latest from Radio News Hub. I'm Dave Cronin.
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6: Mostly sunny on Saturday, highs of 22 degrees. Overnight down to lows of 11 and the outlook for Sunday, a nice sunny day, highs of 24 and lows of 13.
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1: The sentiment of that song was important. It was not an easy period for Fleetwood Mac emotionally. It was very hard working in the studio with everyone breaking up with each other. Never at one moment did we ever give up. And that's what that song was simplistically all about. There is always another tomorrow, and that's really all we can do as people, is live our lives for the moment and be as positive as possible, always to look forward to something and not give up.

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1: UK. Prime Minister Andy Burnham says he's devastated by the deaths of two police officers and five members of the public in a crash on the A66 near Middlesbrough. Cleveland police say a Volkswagen Passat travelling the wrong way along the road collided with a marked police vehicle on Saturday morning. The officers who died have been named by Cleveland Police Chief Constable Victoria Fuller.
2: Tragically, two police officers, PC Matthew Blades and PC Tom Clough, died at the scene along with the five occupants of the Passat as a result of the collision.
1: Aristocrat Constance Martin has been granted permission to appeal her 14-year prison sentence over the death of her baby daughter. Martin and her partner were convicted after baby Victoria died while the couple were living off-grid and evading authorities in early 2023. Conservative leader Kemi Badenoch has branded former Tory members who defected to Reform UK as among the most dishonest people she has met. She also ruled out any future deal with Nigel Farage's party, saying she'd rather face another general election than support what she called a Conservative Reform coalition government. In football, Manchester United's season got off to a nightmare start as newly promoted Hull City pulled off a shock 2-0 win on the Premier League return. After the match, Hull boss Sergei Yakirovic didn't give much away.
3: This is a secret, come on. Just that you know, I don't have a coach this for set pieces. Marco, Angelo, my assistant coach and Onur, they're doing this. So this is our secret, how?
1: And actor Andrew Garfield has revealed he's addicted to a secret Instagram account despite staying off social media publicly. That's the latest from Radio News Hub. I'm Dave Cronin.
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7: Mostly sunny on Saturday, highs of 22 degrees. Overnight down to lows of 11 and the outlook for Sunday, a nice sunny day, highs of 24 and lows of 13.
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1: To tell it is a must. About an unsung hero that moves away a dust. 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
0: 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My dustbin's full of lilies.
1: Well,

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1: Heaven, I'm in heaven, and my heart beats so that I can hardly speak. 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
1: UK. The two police officers killed in Saturday morning's crash and the A66 have been named as PC Matthew Blades and PC Tom Clough. Seven people died when a Volkswagen Passat travelling the wrong way along the A66 near Middlesbrough collided with a marked police vehicle on Saturday morning. Cleveland Police Chief Constable Victoria Fuller urged the public to avoid speculation while investigations continue.
2: Whilst this investigation is ongoing, and out of respect for all those who have lost loved ones, I would strongly urge people to avoid speculation and respect the privacy of the families.
1: The Duchess of Sussex is reportedly in talks to return to acting when she, Harry and their children move back to the UK later this month. Meghan is said to be in early stage discussions over a possible role in a third series of Guy Ritchie's Netflix hit The Gentlemen. Prime Minister Andy Burnham has been spotted supporting Everton for the first time since taking office. The lifelong Everton fan attended Saturday's Premier League match against Crystal Palace at the Hill Dickinson Stadium alongside his wife. The number of men living with prostate cancer in the UK has surged by 100,000 since 2020. Macmillan Cancer Support says their figures show there's about one diagnosis every 8 minutes. Dr. Anthony Cunliffe from the charity says there needs to be more awareness among healthcare staff as well as the public.
3: We need to make sure that healthcare professionals are fully informed about the discussions to have with people so that people can make a decision about whether they want to get tested or not.
1: And Sir Ridley Scott has declared that he sees himself as an influencer rather than a filmmaker. The 88-year-old director, best known for films including Alien, Blade Runner and Gladiator, said being ahead of the game has made him an influencer. That's the latest from Radio News Hub. I'm Dave Cronin.
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7: Mostly sunny on Saturday, highs of 22 degrees, overnight down to lows of 11, and the outlook for Sunday, a nice sunny day, highs of 24 and lows of 30.
6: 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It's the

0: Andy Burnham is set to give mayors new powers to take control of local planning decisions and green light large-scale developments in proposals to be unveiled next week. The move would see mayors allowed to call in the decisions and direct councils to take them forward or refuse them. They will also be able to grant upfront permission so developers can start building without having to apply. UK pharmacies are being forced to close, Holly Hughes reports.
1: That's what a survey by the National Pharmacy Association warns. Pinning it down to hikes in business rates, the body suggests that soaring overheads prevent owners from investing in patient services, workforce improvements and essential premises upgrades. Meanwhile, isolated communities could suffer if pharmacies are forced to relocate to cheaper areas.
0: Two police officers who died in a crash that killed five others in the early hours of Saturday morning have been named. 37-year-old PC Matthew Blades and 38-year-old PC Tom Clough were killed when a car which was travelling the wrong way down the A66 near Middlesbrough collided with their marked police vehicle. The five people who were travelling in the Volkswagen have also been identified. Extreme heat is putting hedgehogs at risk, with the RSPCA reporting a 30% surge in admissions to its wildlife centres during June and July. The charity says many are arriving dehydrated, with young hoglets particularly vulnerable. Wildlife expert Evie Button explains why.
2: The first one is to put out some shallow dishes of fresh water. Just make sure you clean them every day because we don't want bacteria and algae to build up in them. You can also put food out. Meat-based tinned cat or dog food is perfect for them.
0: And Roberto De Zerbi felt Tottenham were undercooked and lacking fight after they slumped to a 3-0 defeat at Brentford. Spurs' expensive summer rebuild was shaken to its foundations by rampant Brentford on an alarming opening day for De Zerbi. That's the latest from Radio News Hub. I'm Johnny Holmes.
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5: Mostly sunny on Saturday, highs of 22 degrees. Overnight down to lows of 11, and the outlook for Sunday, a nice sunny day, highs of 24 and lows of 13.
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7: And now, Phil Still with another hour of the music you

That is Nickelback on CPR UK. And I think he wants to be a rock star. That's a great song. It is really. Good morning and welcome. It is Phil Still with the Weekend Breakfast on CPR UK. Music on the way from a bit of Edwyn Collins and A Girl Like You. Good morning and welcome to CPR UK.

playing the summer music that you grew up with on DAB Digital Radio, online, on the CPR app, and on smart speakers.

That is Rihanna and Umbrella, CPR UK, playing music that you grew up with. It is Phil Still with the Weekend Breakfast on CPR UK. And on today's show, we have the usual items. It is at 6:30. We'll have a quick look at the birthday file. What musical celebrities celebrate their birthday today? At 7:30, we'll have the same title, a different song. Two tracks with the same title, but they are different in so many ways. And at 8:30, three decades, three number ones, playing you the number one song of the week on the 21st of August, 1967, 1977 and 1987. And at 9:30, we'll have the original cover, playing you the original version of a covered song. I will tell you more at 9:30. Meanwhile, here's Ed Sheeran. You're

CPR UK playing Boston and More Than a Feeling. Good morning and welcome. It is Phil Still with the Weekend Breakfast on CPR UK. Here's a great song from The Script and the Hall of Fame. Good morning and welcome to the Weekend Breakfast.

0: CPR UK playing Santana and Into the Night. It is 6:30 and it's high time for today's birthday file. Happy birthday to you if you celebrate your birthday today. But find out in the musical people who celebrate their birthday today.
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0: It is Phil Still with the birthday file today at 6:30. Happy birthday to you if you celebrate your birthday today from all of us at CPR UK. Rex Allen Jr. is a United States country singer. He's 79 today. Woody Paul is an Australian swing fiddler. And he played the Riders on the Sky. Do you remember that one? Yeah, he's 77 today. Bobby G. Gubby, the singer. Yeah, he's from Bucks Fizz. Bobby from Bucks Fizz. He's 73 today. Eliza Carfi is a singer and a fiddler as well. And that's 51 today, she is, bless her. Richie Neville Dobson. Now, where does he come from? He's from the famous band called Five. Well, he's 47 today. But we're going to celebrate the fact is that Bobby G. Gubby is his birthday today. And he is 73. Happy birthday, Bobby, from all of us at CPR UK.

CPR UK playing music that you grew up with. Tony Christie and Is This the Way to Amarillo? I hope, certainly hope so. Yes, I think what you do, you turn left, then you go down the next corner, past the roundabout, and you should almost be there. Here's Yvonne Elliman from the 70s, and If I Can't Have You, I Don't Want Nobody Else, Baby.

CPR UK playing the Pet Shop Boys and Suburbia. I actually read a couple of weeks ago about the Pet Shop Boys, where they got their name from. It was apparently they had a mate who used to work in a pet shop, and they thought, we'd call our band the Pet Shop Boys. Here's the Mumfords and Sons, and I'll wait for you. Good morning and welcome to CPR UK.

0: That is Whitney Houston and Maria Carey, When You Believe. Such a great song, it really is. Now let's go up to the news at 7 o'clock with the one they call the quiet man of pop. It is the one and only James Brown.
1: Fellas, I'm ready to get up and do my thing. I want to get into it, man, you know. Like a sex machine, man. Moving, doing it, you know. Can I count it off? One, two, three.

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1: UK. Andy Burnham is set to give devolved mayors new powers to take control of major planning decisions and approve large developments in proposals due next week. The powers could cover developments of more than 150 homes, commercial space over 15,000 square metres, or buildings around 30 metres tall, with 10 of 14 mayors backing the move. The Liberal Democrats say the plans would silence residents, while Mr Burnham says mayoral intervention would remain subject to planning rules and national policy. The mother of a British woman who was unlawfully killed after being shot by her father in Texas is preparing to travel to the US to try to persuade prosecutors to reopen the investigation into her daughter's death. Jane Coates says she has felt incredibly alone and deserted by the British authorities throughout her campaign for justice for her daughter, Lucy Harrison. This is Joan speaking 19 months on from Miss Harrison's death.
2: Save Sarah Hall, my MP, who has done everything in her capacity to raise and escalate Lucy's case. It's just felt there's been doors shut.
1: Violent and sexual offenders released from prison could be confined to zones of just a few miles under new restrictions. Victims are set to have a say in setting the boundaries to limit the possibility of unexpectedly encountering their offender. The zones will be set to make sure those released can still access vital appointments and services that help to reduce their chances of reoffending. Almost half of pharmacies could shut down completely. Holly Hughes has more.
3: That's what a survey by the National Pharmacy Association warns. The body suggests that soaring overheads prevent owners from investing in patient services, workforce improvements and essential premises upgrades. Isolated communities could suffer if pharmacies are forced to relocate to cheaper areas.
1: And a piano and microphone used by Freddie Mercury and early drafts of his songwriting are expected to fetch hundreds of thousands of pounds at an auction in October. That's the latest from Radio News Hub. I'm Johnny Holmes.
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6: Mostly sunny on Saturday, highs of 22 degrees. Overnight down to lows of 11, and the outlook for Sunday, a nice sunny day, highs of 24 and lows of 13.
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Confession of the Groom.

CPR UK playing Alcazar and Crying at the Discotheque. It is Phil Still with the Weekend Breakfast on CPR UK. And on this part of the Weekend Breakfast, we have at 7:30 the same title, but different song, where we play you two tracks and they have the same title, but they are different in so many ways. Meanwhile, that's at 7:30. But meanwhile, here's Susie Quattro and the Can.

That is Elton John and Britney Spears. I know, what a combination. And their song called Hold Me Closer. It's alternative, you could say. It is Phil Steele with the Weekend Breakfast on CPR UK. Good morning and welcome. We're going to play a bit of Julia and Company and Breakdown. CPR UK, playing new music that you grew up with and across the UK in DAB.

It is Dwayne Eddy twanging on his guitar on a Sunday morning, and Peter Gunn. What a great song. Here's the Kinks and Waterloo Sunset.

That is the one and only ABBA, and on and on and on and on and on. Absolutely great song from the 70s. It is Phil Still with the Weekend Breakfast on CPR UK. Taking us to the same title, different song, is Jefferson Aeroplane and Somebody to Love.

It is CPR UK on a Sunday morning, and it is the weekend breakfast to a Phil Steele. Good morning and welcome. It is 7:30, so it's high time for today's same title, different song, where we play you two songs which have the same title, but they are different in so many ways. It's totally unbelievable. We're going to kick it off this morning with Tracy Ullman and Breakaway.

0: CPR UK playing Gallagher and Lyle and Breakaway. That was today's same title, different song. First played you Tracy Chapman from 1986 and Breakaway. And that was Gallagher and Lyle from 1976 and Breakaway.
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CPR UK playing music that you grew up with. That is the one and only Shakira and Waka Waka. Such meaningful words, full of passion. Yes, Shakira and Waka Waka. Here's Taylor Swift, slightly different, and Bad Blood.

CPR UK playing Joe Brown and the Brothers, and That's What Love Will Do. A great song from the 70s, I do believe. It is Phil Still with the Weekend Breakfast, and let's go up to the news at 8 o'clock with the Bluebells and I'm Falling.

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1: UK. Andy Burnham is set to give mayors new powers to take control of local planning decisions and greenlight large-scale developments in proposals to be unveiled next week. The move would see mayors allowed to call in the decisions and direct council to take them forward or refuse them. They will also be able to grant upfront permission so developers can start building without having to apply. The mother of a British woman shot dead by her father in Texas is travelling to the US to campaign for the investigation into her daughter's death to be reopened. Jane Coates says she hopes to meet the district attorney and is urging the UK government to give her campaign its full backing.
2: So we had to wait until February 2026 before we felt that we could freely speak about what we felt had happened to Lucy and how let down we felt.
1: Two police officers killed in a crash on the A66 near Middlesbrough have been named as PC Matthew Blades, aged 37, and PC Tom Clough, aged 38. The officers died when their marked police car collided with a Volkswagen Passat travelling the wrong way down the road. Five people in the Volkswagen also died. The Independent Office for Police Conduct is investigating after Cleveland police officers spotted the vehicle and began a pursuit shortly before the crash. UK pharmacies are being forced to close. Holly Hughes reports.
3: That's according to the National Pharmacy Association, who say business rates hikes are getting too much, with nearly half of affected pharmacies considering shutting down completely. The body is suggesting that soaring overheads prevent owners from investing in patient services, workforce improvements and essential premises upgrades. Meanwhile, over half of respondents to its survey are weighing relocating to cheaper areas, threatening isolated communities with the loss of their local healthcare providers.
1: And Roberto De Zerbi felt Tottenham were undercooked and lacking fight as they slumped to a 3-0 defeat at Brentford. That's the latest from Radio News Hub. I'm Johnny Holmes.
4: 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Our climate's changing and drought and floods are happening much more frequently. 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
6: Mostly sunny on Saturday, highs of 22 degrees. Overnight down to lows of 11, and the outlook for Sunday, a nice sunny day, highs of 24 and lows of 13.
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CPR UK playing KWS and Please Don't Go. Good morning and welcome. It is Phil Still with your Sunday's Weekend Breakfast here till 10 o'clock. And then we have Marky Mark and the mid-morning weekend show. It's well worth a listen. It really is. Here's Paul Patty Smith and Because the Night. CPR UK playing music that you grew up.

CPR UK, playing music do you grew up with. That is Alan Parsons' project, and Eye in the Sky. Don't forget, after 8:30, we'll have the Three Decades, Three Number Ones, playing you the number one song on the weekend in the 23rd of August, 1967, 1977, and 1987. But that's all happening at 8:30. Meanwhile, here's Lenny Kravitz and Fly Away.

That is Andrew Gold and Lonely Boy. Such a sad song, isn't it, really? You listen to the lyrics and you feel, oh, bless you. Here's Elvis Presley. You ain't nothing.

0: CPR UK playing James Blunt and the Wise Man. Yes. What a great song. I haven't heard that for ages at a day, but it is almost 8:30, so it's high time for today's Three Decades, Three Number Ones. Playing you the number one song on the 23rd of August, 1967, 1977, and 1987. Coming next.
1: It's the weekend.
2: Phil Still.
0: It is 8:30. Time for today's Three Decades, Three Number Ones. Playing you the number one song in the chart on the 23rd of August, 1967, 1977, and 1987. And in 1967 was Scott McKenzie. And he's off to San Francisco.

That is Scott McKenzie and San Francisco. This week's number one on the 23rd of August, 1967. In 1977, the year of the Jubilee. Do you remember that silver Jubilee? Yeah, the late Queen bless her. And it is the Floaters and Float On.

CPR UK playing music that you grew up with, and it's halfway through the Three Decades, Three Number Ones. And the number one song on the 23rd of August 1977 was The Floaters and Float On. Now, I've got this nasty vision in my mind at the moment about The Floaters. Moving on gently. This week's number one in 1987 was Michael Jackson, and I Can't Stop Loving You.

CPR UK playing you this week's number one on the 23rd of August 1987. And that was Michael Jackson and I Just Can't Stop Loving You. In 1977 was The Floaters and Float On. And 1967 was Scott McKenzie and San Francisco.

CPR UK, playing music that you grew up with across the UK in DAB. That is Kylie Simon and Why. This is Polola Faith and Make Your Own Kind of Music. I have a bass drum here, so I'll have a little tinkle.

CPR UK across the UK in DAB and playing music that you grew up with. Don't forget, at 9:30 we'll have the original cover. Today we go back to 1977, where there were 42 copies of the song, and I'll tell you more at 9:30. But keep it tuned to CPR UK, because otherwise you won't find out. Music on the way from a bit of Steve Winwood and Higher Love, and this one from Ellison Lighthouse, Where My Rosary Goes.

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1: UK. Andy Burnham is set to give devolved mayors new powers to take control of major planning decisions and approve large developments in proposals due next week. 10 of 14 mayors are backing the move. The Liberal Democrats say the plans would silence residents, while Mr. Burnham says mayoral intervention would remain subject to planning rules and national policy. Almost half of pharmacies could shut down completely. Holly Hughes has more.
2: That's what a survey by the National Pharmacy Association warns. Pinning it down to hikes in business rates, the body suggests that soaring overheads prevent owners from investing in patient services, workforce improvements and essential premises upgrades. Meanwhile, isolated communities could suffer if pharmacies are forced to relocate to cheaper areas.
1: Canada says it will impose retaliatory tariffs on US goods after last-ditch trade talks between the two countries broke down. US President Donald Trump has imposed 50% tariffs on $20 billion worth of Canadian products, with Canada preparing dollar-for-dollar measures targeting goods, including steel, dairy, and electronics. Violent and sexual offenders released from prison could be confined to zones just a few miles wide under tougher restrictions due to be introduced from October. Victims would have a say in setting the boundaries, while offenders would be monitored using GPS technology, with the zones designed to allow access to essential appointments and services. And the RSPCA says hedgehog admissions to its wildlife centres rose by 30% in June and July, with many animals dehydrated and unable to find food on the hard, dry ground. Wildlife expert Evie Button told us how we can help them through the summer heat.
3: The first one is to put out some shallow dishes of fresh water. Just make sure you clean them every day, because we don't want bacteria and algae to build up in them. You can also put food out, so it's just meat-based tinned cat or dog food.
1: That's the latest from Radio News Hub. I'm Johnny Holmes.
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7: Mostly sunny on Saturday, highs of 22 degrees. Overnight down to lows of 11, and the outlook for Sunday, a nice sunny day, highs of 24 and lows of 30.
6: 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It's the
0: weekend. And now, Phil Still with another hour of the music you

That is John Parr on CPR UK playing music that you grew up with and St Elmo's Fire. Now, I did promise you that I would download it and watch it just before, I think I played it last week, before the programme of today. And I did, yes. And it's a great film, isn't it? Absolutely great film. Here's Elton John, and sorry seems to be the hardest word.

That is Tom Petty and I Won't Back Down. Now, do you feel like being sentimental? You do, on a Sunday morning. You do. That's good. That's good. Never be ashamed of your sentimental ability. Is that a word? I've no idea, to be honest with you. But here's Shania Twain, and From This Moment On.

That is Bad Company and Bad Company. Yes, I can't get that one confused, can I? It is Phil Still with the Weekend Breakfast on CPR UK. Don't forget, at 9:30, we'll have the original version of a classic song and the original cover at 9:30. But Take It A Stair is OMD and No.

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1: It is 9:30, so it's high time for today's original cover. Playing you Samantha Sang, and she did it originally back in 1977. There were 42 covers of Emotion. Kim Weston did it in 1989, Angelina in 1997, The Bee Gees did it in 2001, Emma Bunton 2019, and Modern Gentleman did it in 2022. And this is the original way back in 1977.

0: That is Eagles and Baby Come Back. It is CPR UK playing music that you grew up with. In about 5-10 minutes time, we'll give you the rundown of what programs you can expect for the rest of the day on CPR UK. But guaranteeing the music on the way from the Fuming League and One Man in My Heart coming next.
1: 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The music you-

That is If Human League and One Man in Me Heart. That is for sure with the Weekend Breakfast. And for some unknown reason, I just want to say not half when I play Bachman Turner Overdrive. And you ain't seen nothing yet.

CPR UK playing George McQuee and Rock Your Baby. It is Phil Silver until 10 on CPR UK. After 10, we have the weekend mid-morning show with Marky Mark. 12 o'clock, the non-stop music that you grew up with. At 3 o'clock, it is the afternoon retreat with Dave and Marley. And at 5 o'clock, it is a Wheat Wine Chart with Nikki B. At 7 o'clock, Incognito Show with Richard Hubbard. And 9 o'clock, Norman J is here to entertain you till 10. And at 10 o'clock, we have the Doghouse Folk Show. And for midnight, we have the Midnight Matinee. Sounds like a film, doesn't it? Does indeed. And here's Sister Sledge. And he's their greatest dancer. Many would say that it's dedicated to me. Yeah, true. Honestly, it's true.

like heaven. That is Eddie Cochran and Three Steps to Heaven. Well, that's it for me this morning. Thanks for listening between 6 and 10. We'll do it all again next weekend with the weekend breakfast from 6 a.m. on Saturday morning. But I shall be back tomorrow night with Through the Decades with an hour's worth of 50s from 7 o'clock. Join it in, won't you? Leave you with ELO and Mr. Blue Sky. And the one and only Marky Mark is here next with the weekend mid-morning show. Till tomorrow from 7 p.m. It's bye from me.

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1: UK. The Prime Minister has announced plans to give mayors local planning powers. Ben Monse has more.
2: Andy Burnham is set to give mayors new powers to take control of local planning decisions and greenlight large-scale developments in proposals to be unveiled next week. They'll also be able to grant upfront permission so developers can start building without having to apply.
1: Two police officers who died in a crash that killed five others in the early hours of Saturday morning have been named. 37-year-old PC Matthew Blades and 38-year-old PC Tom Clough were killed when a Volkswagen Passat, which was travelling the wrong way down the A66 near Middlesbrough, collided with their marked police vehicle. The five people who were travelling in the Volkswagen have also been identified. The United States has imposed 50% tariffs on $20 billion worth of Canadian products, and Canada said it would retaliate. It's after last-ditch negotiations failed to resolve the latest strain in relations between the historic allies. And Manchester City is set to get their Premier League campaign underway today. They face Bournemouth at the Etihad. That's the latest from Radio News Hub. I'm Johnny Holmes.
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6: Mostly sunny on Saturday, highs of 22 degrees. Overnight down to lows of 11, and the outlook for Sunday, a nice sunny day, highs of 24 and lows of 13.
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0: two brilliant songs to get us on the way on this Sunday morning. Bananarama, Love in the First Degree, and my, oh, it's going to be my all-time favourite song, or one of them anyhow, The Four Tops and Indestructible, plays on CPR North on this Sunday morning. And a very, very good morning to you.
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China crisis and wishful thinking. And I forgot to say thank you very much to a dear good friend, Mr. Leighton Morris. He will be back with you next Saturday from 6 a.m. here on CPR North. Still to come this morning, we've got the Communards. We've got a classic from Modern Romance. And they're all up next here on CPR North.

0: Heroes plays on CPR North on this Sunday morning. Right, up next, we've got for you Jermaine Stewart, Joyce Sims and Kim Wilde taking us up to the top of the hour on this Sunday morning. A very, very good morning to you.
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1: UK. The Prime Minister has announced plans to give mayors local planning powers. Ben Monsey has more.
2: Andy Burnham is set to give mayors new powers to take control of local planning decisions and greenlight large-scale developments in proposals to be unveiled next week. They'll also be able to grant upfront permission so developers can start building without having to apply.
1: Two police officers who died in a crash that killed five others in the early hours of Saturday morning have been named. 37-year-old PC Matthew Blades and 38-year-old PC Tom Clough were killed when a Volkswagen Passat, which was travelling the wrong way down the A66 near Middlesbrough, collided with their marked police vehicle. The five people who were travelling in the Volkswagen have also been identified. The United States has imposed 50% tariffs on $20 billion worth of Canadian products, and Canada said it would retaliate. It's after last-ditch negotiations failed to resolve the latest strain in relations between the historic allies. And Manchester City is set to get their Premier League campaign underway today. They face Bournemouth at the Etihad. That's the latest from Radio News Hub. I'm Johnny Holmes.
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6: Mostly sunny on Saturday, highs of 22 degrees. Overnight down to lows of 11, and the outlook for Sunday, a nice sunny day, highs of 24 and lows of 30.
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0: playing the songs you grew up with on this Sunday morning with myself, Marky Mark, with you right through to midday. We do this Saturday and Sunday from midday. 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Of course, playing those songs that you remember the most.
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0: playing the songs you remember the most. Status Quo and You're in the Army Now. 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
1: The

0: about it almost for me on this Sunday morning. Still to come, Malcolm McLaren and Simple Minds. They play next here on
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1: Mostly sunny on Saturday, highs of 22 degrees. Overnight down to lows of 11, and the outlook for Sunday, a nice sunny day, highs of 24 and lows of 13.
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1: Mostly sunny on Saturday, highs of 22 degrees. Overnight down to lows of 11, and the outlook for Sunday, a nice sunny day, highs of 24 and lows of 30.
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1: Mostly sunny on Saturday, highs of 22 degrees. Overnight down to lows of 11, and the outlook for Sunday, a nice sunny day, highs of 24 and lows of 13.
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0: So wishing you a very good afternoon. It's Dave Marley with you through till 5 o'clock here on CPR UK. It's the afternoon retreat, something we do every single weekend between 3 and 5. That's me, you, 2 hours of great music. Some old, some new. Some bits you'll sing along to, some bits you might not have heard for years. Nothing planned, we just dig down the tunes and play what suits the afternoon. Starting with a brand new track there. I think I introduced it to you last week. That's the Womack Sisters, If I Let You. Great little track, isn't it? Most definitely going to be spinning that one over the coming weeks on The Breakfast Show, of course. So as always, it's wonderful to have your company on, say, in the hot seat through till 5. I hope you're going to stick around with me. We've got some great tunes lined up.
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0: So they've got to be paying some sort of royalties to the cutting crew, haven't they? Sampled I Just Died In Your Arms Tonight. That's December 10 with a new track called Us Against the World. 6 minutes past 3 o'clock. It's the afternoon retreat, CPR UK. Taking you through to 5. Don't forget, if you want to contact me, you can do that on social media. Just give me a little heads up that you're listening. I'll even take a request or two if you'd like one, of course. Drop me a message on social media. Let me know you're listening.
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Let's head back to the year 2000. This one sampled Bob Dylan's Knocking on Heaven's Door. Cracking little track is Gabrielle. She called this one Rise.

a year ago while at Wembley Stadium. Yeah, it was a year ago we saw Oasis. And of course, they were supported by Richard Ashcroft, and he played that one on his live set. And every single time I hear it, it takes me right back. What a wonderful day that was. Rumours are that Oasis are planning to tour again next year. I've read a few things here, there and everywhere, to, you know, hinting the fact that they might be doing another Nebworth concert. That would be like a 30-year anniversary, wouldn't it? Getting a ticket, it's going to be difficult. Dave Marley, CPR UK. It's the afternoon retreat, taking you back now to 1987, a classic from Level 42.

Locked in this afternoon. They're over there in Bexhill, East Sussex, enjoying the tunes this afternoon. Another band I've seen several times live. Absolutely amazing to see Mark King playing that bass the way he does. I'm sure if you've not seen them live and you're a fan of Level 42, it's something you need to add to that bucket list, trust me. 1987 there, Children Say, Level 42. It's Dave Marley, the afternoon retreat, taking you through to 5 o'clock. Playing this one especially for a regular listener of mine, the lovely Elisa. She's locked in from Israel, of all places. Lovely to have your ears, Elisa. I know you like this one.

vocals of the great Jeff Lynne there, of course, the Electric Light Orchestra. They released that one, can you believe? That's doing the maths quickly. 46 years ago, is that about right? Crazy, how did that happen? ELO all over the world. It's hard to believe that in just a few more years, tracks like that that we all grew up with are going to be half a century old. How old does that make you feel?

0: Christine Aguilera playing on CPR UK. Moves Like Jagger. Shouting out to Tony Lloyd, locked in on the outside this afternoon. As I've already mentioned, Elise has tuned in from Israel. Koki and Jen are listening from over there in Wolverhampton. How you doing, guys? I've got a request for you two. Coming up in the show, Gary Rockett's listening in as well. It's hard to believe that this next lady has been making music since the 60s, and she's just released a brand new track.
1: Same now every summer, we go rushing to the sea.

So Lulu's vibrant and uplifting single I'm In Love Again was released earlier this month as the lead single from her album Let the Girl Sing Out, entering the UK charts just a couple of weeks ago. A spirited cover adaptation of Lara Fabian's 1999 Eurodance hit I Will Love Again. The track showcases the enduring vocal power of legendary Scottish singer and Eurovision Song Contest winner Lulu, of course, blending high-energy club rhythms with an unapologetically, that's the one, joyful, feel-good message. Current single from Lulu there, I'm In Love Again, amazing. Dave Marley, The Afternoon Retreat here on CPR UK. Couple of legends teamed up for this one. Here's Madonna with Kylie.

Great little track that, isn't it? What a collaboration as well. Two absolutely gorgeous ladies. Madonna alongside Kylie. Madonna released the track earlier this year alone, but it's been re-released with the lovely Kylie Minogue alongside her. Love Sensation, the After Hours mix, playing on the afternoon retreat. I'm Dave Marley. If you've just tuned in, you're a little bit late this afternoon, but we forgive you. You made it in the end. Pete's locked in this afternoon. He's driving around Brighton somewhere, listening in on DAB radio. He's enjoying the tunes. Got your request coming up for you later on in the show, buddy. Don't forget, if you are listening and there's something you want to hear, please feel free to contact me over on social media. I'm sure you know how to do that. And I'll gladly oblige. If it fits in with what we're doing, then it goes on the turntable. It's the Afternoon Retreat with Dave Marley, CPR UK, taking you back to 1993 now with New Order. They called this one Regrets.

0: when did they stop making tunes like that? In 1993, New Order there, and Regret. It's Dave Marley, the Afternoon Retreat, taking you through to 5 o'clock.
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0: from Rome was released in late 1989, taken from their multi-platinum fifth studio album, Cosmic Thing, entering the UK charts in May 1990 and reaching the highest UK chart position of number 17. Driven by the shimmering harmonies of Kate Pearson and Cindy Wilson, the track is notable for being the only major single on the album that doesn't feature any vocal contributions from the frontman, Fred Schneider. B-52's 1990 Rome, playing on today's afternoon retreat. Just gone 20 minutes away from 4 o'clock. We're taking you through to 5. We do this every Sunday, you know. Right here on CPR UK.
1: You grew up with. We are CPR UK.
0: Heading off to 2006 with Keane. Banger of a track, this one. Called Is It Any Wonder? The way we do. Just for you on Sunday afternoon.

Casking across Kent and East Sussex, CPR UK, that was Keane, of course, 2006, and is it any wonder? What are you thinking about the weather this week? It's definitely cooled down a little bit, hasn't it? To be honest with you, we've had one or two showers here in East Sussex, and it's doing the garden the world of good. It needed it, didn't it? 2003 with Stereophonics. This one was called Maybe Tomorrow. It's 15 minutes away from 4. This is the Afternoon Retreat.

When you're occasionally asked the question, if you was trapped on a desert island and you could only take one album with you to play for the rest of your life, God forbid, the Breakfast in America album is most certainly mine. And of course, that's the album this track's taken from, 1979, Supertramp, The Logical Song. Coming up to 5 minutes away from 4 o'clock, if you've just tuned in, it's wonderful to have your ears this afternoon. Understand there's possibly been one or two problems with the website not tuning into the right stream. I do believe that our radio station technicians have got on the case, and you should now be able to hear me rather than just the stream. So if you have just joined us, we've been playing for almost an hour now, and you haven't been listening, but it's not your fault. It should be fixed now, all right? Playing this one for Sandy, 1972. The late Mark Boland left us 50 years ago. Can you believe that?

T-Rex, taken from the album The Groover, 1972. Telegram Sam. Time fast approaching 4 o'clock this afternoon. We'll stop for a very, very short break at the top of the hour. But of course, we've got another hour of great music to get through between 4 and 5. It's Dave Marley, the Afternoon Retreat here on CPR UK. Taking us to the top of the hour. This one's going out to Koki and Jen, locked in from Wolverhampton. Classic Steve Miller Band, 1982. It's Abracadabra. See you on the other side.

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1: 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Yeah!

Isn't it great to see some of the old school artists back on the block again? Chaka Khan there, brand new release called Chuckzilla. Going to be hearing that spin on the breakfast show over the coming weeks, trust me on that. 5 minutes past 4 o'clock, it's the afternoon retreat with me, Dave Marley, taking you through to five. We do this every Sunday, you know. On your favourite station, of course, CPR UK. Regular listeners will know this happens every show. Something from the Beatles, 1965. The classic Day Tripper. It needs turning up. Come on, reach out for that volume.

best band in the history of the world, absolutely. Beatles there, 1965, classic day tripper. Looking forward to the Beatles biopic coming out next year. I think it's in three parts, isn't it? It's going to be one hell of a movie, isn't it? I'll be there, you know that. Front of the queue. Right, we've got something for Elisa. We did play a request earlier. She asked for some ELO in the first part of the show, but she wasn't tuned into the right stream. No fault of yours, Elisa. You've got us now. We've got your ears. So your second request, 1984, Phil Oakey, lead singer of Human League, of course, alongside the late Giorgio Moroder. The classic Together in Electric Dreams. Afternoon Retreat with Dave Marley every Sunday here on CPR UK. Crank the volume.

So I've seen the Human League several times in current years, and I can guarantee you, if you do go and see them, because they're still touring, of course, they always seem to finish with this track. It's a real crowd pleaser, isn't it? Playing it again for Elisa, listening in from Israel this afternoon. Together in Electric Dreams, Phil Oakey of Human League, and Giorgio Moraldo. Absolute classic track. Here's Sting. He released this one in 2016. I always thought it sounded very much like his early stuff with The Police. The track's called I Can't Stop Thinking About You.

So Sting's driving rock infused single I Can't Stop Thinking About You, released in September 2016, as the lead track from his 12th studio album, 57th and 9th. The track reached number 2 on the UK charts, written as a direct reflection of the obsessive nature and creative writing process itself. The energetic track marked a deliberate return to straightforward guitar-driven rock roots legendary singer after years of exploring medieval and classical styles. And as I said at the start of the track, sounding very much like his early stuff with the Police there. Can't Stop Thinking About You, released 2016. Must do a shout out to a very, very good friend of mine listening in this afternoon, Sean Monk, probably with his mum as well. So hi mum, if you're listening. Lovely to know you're listening, guys. Of course, if you've got a request, you know what to do. If not, I'll play this one for you. Here's Lenny Kravitz and Fly Away.

So they used to call him the Jimi Hendrix of the 90s. Lenny Kravitz there, released in 1999, the track Fly Away. 20 minutes past 4 o'clock, it's the afternoon retreat with myself, Dave Marley, taking you through to 5 o'clock here on CPR UK. Don't forget, if you recognise the voice, you'll catch me on The Breakfast Show right here, Monday to Friday, between 7 and 10 o'clock. Bringing you up to date again, been playing this one since last week. The current offering from James Blunt.

Nice little track, that one, isn't it? As I mentioned, we've been playing that one for a couple of weeks. Current offering from James Blunt. It's called Taste Like Summer. Coming up to 25 minutes past 4 o'clock, Sunday afternoon. It's your afternoon retreat, taking you up to 5. We'll do this every single Sunday. Maybe it's your first listen. Make it a regular one, eh? So as I mentioned earlier, it's lovely to hear or see some of the old school artists and bands coming out of the woodwork and producing new material. We've already had a brand new track from Chaka Khan on today's show. This one's hot off the press. It's the new release from Carly Simon.

So another one of the old school artists doing the rounds at the moment. We've already heard from Lulu today with her current track, and Chaka Khan, another lady that started out in the 60s there, as did Lulu. That's Carly Simon with a brand new track she calls Howl. Nice. Just remember where you heard it first, okay? More of the music.

0: Okay, so you got a car. That don't impress me much.
1: So you got the moves, but that's a feel-good track if I ever heard one. Shania Twain's iconic country pop crossover smash That Don't Impress Me Much was released in late 1998 from her record-shattering global album, Come On Over, entering the UK charts in February 99, climbing to the highest UK chart position of number 3, co-written with her husband, Robert John Mutt Lang. It's 4:30, it's Sunday afternoon, and of course it's the afternoon retreat. Still time to contact me if you're listening on the outside and you want to mention. You can contact me via the website, or you can catch up with me on social media. I'm sure most of you know how to do that now. Still got 30 minutes, time for a request or two. Or maybe you've just got a shout you'd like a mention. Let's move on now to 2017. Something from Ed Sheeran.

playing games on your phone, you know, downloading an app and getting involved in a bit of a game. Something I don't usually do, to be honest with you, but recently, I don't know what made me do it, probably an advert or two, I got curious and I downloaded the game Arrows. I can't put my phone down. Seriously, I'm hooked. I'm not joking, right? I'm on level 2000 and something. Seriously. Am I the only one? Is it just me? I doubt it. But out of the ordinary for me to do something like that, but yeah. I'll be playing Arrows again after the show. I'm in love with the shape of you. What's the time? It's 25 minutes away from 5 o'clock. That means we've got just under half an hour left to spend together. Current track from Jungle. This one's called Sunshine.

0: That's a happy little track, isn't it? Current release from Jungle. It's called Sunshine. Must mention our lovely Yvonne Walker. She's locked in this afternoon from somewhere in Wales. She's a regular listener to the show. And it's lovely to know you're listening this afternoon, Yvonne. Hope you're well. Hope you're enjoying your Sunday. Hope you're keeping nice and chilled out for a Sunday afternoon stroke evening. Eduardo Montenegro is also tuned in from Spain. How you doing, buddy? Good to know you're listening. Shouting again to Koki and Jen, Elisa, Gary Rocket, Tony Lloyd, and of course the rest of you locked in out there across Kent and East Sussex. CPR UK, Dave Marley, the afternoon retreat.
1: 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Dave Marley on CPR UK.
0: Absolutely adore this lady. She calls herself Olivia Dean. Track she released earlier this year called Baby Steps. It's just gorgeous.

0: So, of course, the vocals of Gary Barlow there, fronting Take That. They released that one 33 years ago. Seriously, how is that possible? 1993. Why Can't I Wake Up With You? Great little track. Dave Marley, Afternoon Retreat. We're running out of time, guys. It's 15 minutes away from 5 o'clock. I've got time to squeeze a few more tracks in for you. We've spoke about this at the start of the show. This next track is actually half a century old.
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Still difficult to believe she's no longer with us. The gorgeous vocals, Christine McVie, of course, that's Fleetwood Mac, from the Rumours album, 1977, 50 years ago, unbelievable. And the gorgeous Songbird. Bringing you forward now, 1980. This track was the lead single from his debut album. Of course, it's Phil Collins. The album, Face Value. The track, In the Air Tonight.

correction on the year. That was 1981. That was a year out of it. In the Air Tonight, Face Value album, of course, lead single, Phil Collins, In the Air Tonight. Absolute mammoth track.

So there you go, taking you back to 1995 there. Mike and the Mechanics, Over My Shoulder. That's your lot for today. That's another afternoon retreat done and dusted. It's been a pleasure having your company. Thank you for the loan of your ears. Don't forget, regular listeners to the station will catch me tomorrow morning between 7 and 10 with the breakfast show, Marley in the Morning. That's Monday to Friday, of course. If you're a weekend listener, then I'll catch you the same time next week here on CPR UK between 3 and 5 o'clock. Of course, the afternoon retreat. It wouldn't be the same without you, honestly. I do need your company. So make sure you make it a date. I'll see you the same time next week right here on the station that serves Kent and East Sussex, CPR UK. Take care, leaving you with Duran Duran. This one's called Ordinary World.

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1: Mostly sunny on Saturday, highs of 22 degrees, overnight down to lows of 11, and the outlook for Sunday, a nice sunny day, highs of 24 and lows of 30.
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0: with Nikki B. Let's go!
1: Here we go again then, as we delve into the archives. What year are we going to today, I hear you say? Well, I can tell you, this year, 14 go up, 18 go down. We have 2 new entries and 4 refuse to budge. And this year, you could buy a brick phone, yeah. It'll set you back $4,000, but you can buy a brick phone. You can head to see the cinema to see the Ewoks. And you can watch Sally Ride make history in space. I have no idea. Those clues don't help at all.

clues help you, then good luck. Remember, don't text, don't call, don't email, don't do anything. It's just a little game between me and you. This week, we kick off at number 40 with the Thompson Twins.

almighty tune. Down 5, this week's 38. Foster and Alan and Maggie. But it was up 5, this week's 39, for Kiss in the Pink. And it was down 6 at number 40 for the Thompson Twins. And Love on Your Side, but what

0: do anything. This is just a game between me and you. It was down 9 at this week's 37 for Paddy Austin and James Ingram. And Baby Come To Me, what a tune. In fairness, what a year. We're only 4 songs in. You want some clues? Okay, let's see if these jog your memory a little bit. It was the year that Michael Jackson's hair was accidentally set on fire. Do you remember that? It was during the shooting of that Pepsi commercial, yeah. He chose not to sue Pepsi, yeah. But instead, they created the creation of a burn centre, which was quite nice. It was the year that the lowest temperature on Earth was recorded. Yeah, for those who like your meteorologists and all that. A temperature of -89.2. And we moaned it, it's cold. Really? 89. This minus, should I say. -89.2. It was recorded its seatbelt in Antarctica. Yeah. Beard. It was also the year that the computer mouse was invented. And the craze was going crazy for the Cabbage Patch Kids. Remember them? It was also the year that wheel clamping began in London. It was the year of the £1 coin. Yeah, the £1 note disappeared. I know. I miss it. And talking of cash, cost of living back in this day. If you was to go to the shop and buy a pint of milk, it would cost you 21p. Can we go back there? A loaf of white bread was 38p. Get ready, lads, we're about to cry. A pint of lager was 67p.
1: 67p!
0: I felt worse. A dozen eggs had set you back 86p. And for fellow drivers, again, cry. It's not good. 37p a litre. Have a word. Your daily newspaper would cost between 15 and 20p. The average house back in this year was 27 grand. However, before you start getting all excited, the average wage, yeah. The annual salary was around about 7 to 8 grand. A year. Yeah. You heard me right. Maybe we won't go back there then, no. Remember, don't call, don't text, don't do nothing. 37p a litre. And a word. A pint of lager, 67p. Yeah, alright, I'll take your 7-8 grand. Yeah, I'll take it.

0: single. It was up six this week's number 34, but it was down six at 35 for Spandau Ballet and Communication. So what year are we in then? If you'd have said 1979, I'd look at you and go, wrong decade, mate. If you was to say 1980, I'd still say a little bit wrong. But if you was to say 1983, hey. Yeah, we are in 1983. So right, now we know we're in 83. What was you doing in 83, eh? I'd just left primary.
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0: join me on a Friday and a Sunday on CPR UK, North and South. Great music, your requests. It's a no-brainer. Friday is the Icons of Music series, and Sunday is a bit of a wind down. Some smooth sounds before Manic Monday.
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We're into the big top 30. And it was up three. This week's 27 for Mari Wilson and Cry Me a River. But it was down seven at 26 and Mezzo Forte and Garden Party. Everybody knows this, don't they? It's one of those songs that you just yak all over. Still a big tune, though. So we're in 1983. Yeah, I just left primary. Oh, bless. Have you seen the memes that are going around? That if you take the blue pill, you can go back to when you was like 15 or something. Or you can take the red pill and have a million in the bank. What would you do? I wouldn't go back. Don't think I could do that again. I mean, really? Although there are times when I think, yeah, maybe I should. So what was it watching on the big screen, I hear you say? Well, this month, Gandhi came out. Yeah, Richard Attenborough's epic film. It dominated the Academy Awards, winning 8 Oscars, including Best Picture. And also in this month, April, Monty Python's The Meaning of Life came out. It was the final film to feature all 6 members of the Python troupe. Other big films for the year of 83 was Flashdance, Sudden Impact, Educating Rita, Al Pacino and Scarface, and Eddie Murphy, Dan Aykroyd, Trading Places. What a film. And if you remember at the start of the show, I was mentioning Ewoks. Yes, yeah, Star Wars Return of the Jedi was the biggest film of the year. On the small screen, we were still watching It'll Be Alright on the Night, Last of the Summer Wine. Name That Tune. What a program. And Wish You Were Here. Although most places she went, I did. Seem to remember everywhere was Spain. It was also the final series of MASH. Yeah, remember MASH? Apparently, 121 million people around the US watched it. And it was also the year of Breakfast Time TV. BBC were first to launch it in January. Then in February, TVAM on ITV came through. Didn't really get anywhere until this month when Roland Rat made his appearance. Say no more. Talking of making his appearance, TJ Hooker made his appearance in this year. And Blackadder, very first aired on the BBC. And it was the year that we heard, Can I Have a Pee Please, Bob? Yeah, Blockbusters aired on ITV, along with the A-Team, He-Man, Wind in the Willows, and Fraggle Rock. I'm not gonna sing the song. I'm not gonna do it. I'm thinking it. Just not gonna do it.

United. Liverpool won the League Cup. The European Cup was won by Hamburg. There was no Premier League back in that day. So Liverpool were the first division champions. Queen's Park Rangers were our second division champions. The mighty Wall were third division champions. Yeah, you heard me right. And the fourth division was Newport County. And the conference was Enfield. Up there in Scotland, Dundee was our Premier Division winners. And Aberdeen got the Scottish Cup. In Formula One, our World Drivers Champion in 83 was Nelson Piquet. And our constructors were Ferrari. In snooker, Steve Davis had the World Championship. He also had the UK Championship. But Cliff Forburn had the Masters. In golf, Seve had the Masters. US Open was Larry Nelson. The Open was Tom Watson. PGA was Hal Sutton. And if you're following the horse racing, the Cheltenham Gold Cup went to Bregorn. The Epsom Derby was Tenusu. The Grand National was Corbiere. And the Ascot Gold Cup was Ardros. That is how the world of sport looked for 1980.

but this was the year that Michael performed at the Grammys and did the moonwalk for the very first time. Or am I just imagining that? I don't know. I'm just trying to work that out. I don't know. Maybe I am just inventing things in my head. I'm not too sure. I know one thing's for definite. It was up six. This week's 18 for an unheard song from U2. Who remembers this? What

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1: Mostly sunny on Saturday, highs of 22 degrees. Overnight down to lows of 11, and the outlook for Sunday, a nice sunny day, highs of 24 and lows of 13.
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the top 10. As always, we'll give you the full top 10 in its entirety, Clag included, and there is a little bit. Although some people would say it's not. Me personally, no, it's not. But we'll find out and I'll explain more as we go on. New Order up 3 in this week's 14. And Big Country and Non-Movers at 13. And Fields of Fire.

but it was down for this week's number 12 for Orange Juice and Rip It Up. And it was also down 4 for Altered Images. Just outside the top 10, Don't Talk to Me About Love. It's the rewind as we look back this week. 1983. Oh,

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0: join me on a Friday and a Sunday on CPR UK, North and South. Great music, your requests. It's a no-brainer. Friday is the Icons of Music series, and Sunday is a bit of a wind down. Some smooth sounds before Manic Monday.
1: Hello, it's Kev here. I'm here Monday to Friday with your early breakfast. We will have our twin spin, two tracks from an artist, with one or both of them being a cover version, and our same title, different song. 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
1: Let's go!
2: Here we go then, this week, 1983. Five go up, two go down, one brand spanking new. And we've got two to refuse to budge. One of these is our number one. Could it be the Style Council? What about David Bowie? What about Culture Club? Eurythmics? Joe Boxers? What about Bonnie Tyler? What about Duran Duran? Kajagoogoo? Even Tracy Ullman? One of those is our number one. And if you're paying attention, you may have noticed that I've skipped a single song. Yeah, because let's be honest, it's not going to be number one. It's just not. It's an almighty tune.
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2: But this ain't your number one.

the live version for you. Culture Club, Church of the Poison Mind. A new entry at number 9. Kenny Everett at number 10. Bonnie Tyler now.

It was down 5 at this week's number 8 for Bonnie Tyler and Total Eclipse of the Heart. But it was up 13 at this week's number 7 for Kajagoogoo and the Ooh2BR. It was up 12 this week's number 6 for Tracy Ullman.

0: Tracy Ullman. Up 12 of this week's number 6 on the rewind as we look back this week, 1983. So what could possibly be number 1? My money was on Culture Club. Just goes to show what I know, doesn't it? I know nothing.
1: I think we've learned that over the years, though, haven't we? Let's be honest.
0: It's a non-mover at number 5. Annie Lennox, Dave Stewart.

Mr. Paul Weller and the Style Council and Speak Like a Child. You wait ages for a bus and then two come along. We've waited ages for the two that don't move. And there they are, back to back. Eurythmics at number 5, Style Council at number 4. It's the rewind as we look back. This week, 1983. Ho-ho! So who's at number 3?

It was up three to this week's number three. And the joke boxers. And the boxer beat. Whatever happened to them? Oh, amazing. So who's at?

0: which has done 14 to 2. I say that was 8 songs ago. Before we reveal the number one, should we count them down?
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0: Thompson Twins, Love on Your Side.
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0: Kissing the Pink, Last Film.
2: Number 38.
0: Foster and Allen, Maggie.
2: Number 37.
0: Patty Austin and James Ingram, Baby Come To Me.
2: Number 36.
0: Band AKA Joy.
2: Number 35.
0: Spandau Ballet, Communication.
2: Number 34.
0: Sunfire, Young, Free and Single.
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0: Modern Romance, High Life.
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0: Blancmange Waves.
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0: Ultravox, Visions in Blue.
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1: Number 29.
0: Twisted Sister, I Am.
1: Number 28.
0: Bucks Fizz, Run For Your Life.
1: Number 27.
0: Mari Wilson, Cry Me A River.
1: Number 26.
0: Mezza Forte, Garden Party.
1: Number 25.
0: David Joseph, You Can't Hide.
1: Number 24.
0: Dex's Midnight Runners, The Celtic Soul Brothers.
1: Number 23.
0: Tracy, The House That Jack Built.
1: Number 22.
0: Joan Armour Trading, Drop The Pilot.
1: Number 21.
0: F.R. David, Words.
1: Number 20.
0: Michael Jackson, Billie Jean.
1: Number 19.
0: Leo Sayer, Orchard Road.
1: Number 18.
0: U2, Two Hearts Beat As One.
1: Number 17.
0: Forrest, Rock The Boat.
1: Number 16.
0: Bananarama, Nana, Hey Hey, Kissing Goodbye.
1: Number 15.
0: Nick Hayward, Whistle Down The Wind.
1: Number 14.
0: New Order, Blue Monday.
1: Number 13.
0: Big Country, Fields Of Fire.
1: Number 12.
0: Orange Juice, Rip It Up.
1: Number 11.
0: Altered Images, Don't Talk To Me About Love.
1: Number 10.
0: Kenny Everett's Not Rap.
1: Number 9.
0: Culture Club, Church Of The Poison Mind.
1: Number 8.
0: Bonnie Tyler, Total Eclipse Of The Heart.
1: Number 7.
0: Catcha Goo Goo, Ooh To Be Ah.
1: Number 6.
0: Tracy Ullman, Breakaway.
1: Number 5.
0: Eurythmics, Sweet Dreams.
1: Number 4.
0: Style Council, Speak Like A Child.
1: Number 3.
0: Joe Boxer's Boxer Beat.
1: Number 2.
0: Duran Duran, Is There Something I Should Know? Which can mean only one thing.
1: Number 1.
0: Goes to David Bowie.

Well, hello everybody, how are you? Another week's flown by and quite a variety of happenings this week. Anyway, let's go on with some new tunes and we'll chat later. This is Bill Lieb and Demons.

There go Bill Leeb and Demons. I think the UK is an amazing place, isn't it? We've had 2 to 3 months now of absolute cooking temperatures, and suddenly then overnight it drops by about 10 degrees. And wow, what a difference it makes. My goodness. I mean, I'm having to put T-shirts on now and shut windows because it's just, I mean, it's not cold, but it feels cold because we just sort of got used to this mid-30s temperature every day when your house is cooking you, and then suddenly it's not anymore. And yeah, wow, quite incredible really. But they do say there's some more warmth to come, but yeah, there you go. We'll see where we go, shall we? Right, this is Onward the Show now and Falling Into View.

0: Wow, it caught me out at the end of that record. It's quite funny. I'm looking, every week I sit and write my playlist out in advance of the show, so I have some idea what I'm supposed to be doing. And then I look at the writing and think, what did I write there? I can't read my own handwriting. Shocking, really. But I suppose we're so used to using keypads and predictive text and all that stuff now, and you don't realise how much you kind of rely on it now. And then when you come to put pen to paper, you've got to try and remember how to write and how to form letters so you can read them again at a later date. And I seem to be a bit remiss of that at the moment, but yeah, I've sorted it out anyway. This next track is the one I was trying to read. It's called Deja Vu, and it's by Luna Hijack.
1: Ready, set,

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I mean, he does acknowledge that I'm here sometimes. And there I am this morning. I'm sitting up here at my laptop doing a show, and he appears and he's all over me like a rash. I really don't get it. When quite often I'm sat in a chair in my house and he walks towards me and I go to stroke him, he walks around me so I can't touch him and walks off and pays no attention at all. I'm not there. And then here I am today, sat up at my computer doing this, and he appears and he's up on top of the laptop, his head rubbing me. I don't get it. I really don't. Maybe I need to dig into the psychology of cats and find out what exactly this is going on. So there you go. Right, this is Push Puppets now and Similar. Well, I hope it is.

0: buckle up, let's go.
1: Let's go, ladies and gentlemen. Yeah, brilliant. I quite love seeing the younger generation explore different avenues of interests. I spent a really nice afternoon yesterday. My oldest grandson, who quite likes having a go at golf, he goes fishing anyway. I took him to the local golf club so he could hit up a bucket of balls, because he has no real interest in what my youngest grandson likes, which is model railways and steam trains. And yeah, so he went off with his dad to the local model railway engineering people back in New Romney, because I had an open day and pizza night. And I took my oldest grandson to the local golf club so we could hit the bucket of balls. Then we joined the rest of the family later on for a bit of steam train stuff and pizzas, which was nice. That was really good. Local pizza company. And just drive in with their horse box on the back of a big car and cook pizzas in the grounds of the rubber club. So that was absolutely brilliant. So enjoyed that. Nice big juicy hot pizza fresh out the oven, can't beat it. Really nice. Right, okay, next track is a new track from the guy in Holland called Arend West, and this one's called No Side.

I arrive. Cold little smiles, sharp little knives. One gets burned by the boss today, then drops that

What an excellent track. I just really like that guy. I think he's got some excellent music. I hope you're enjoying him as well. Because I've got a few more tracks over the coming weeks to play that he very kindly sent me. So there you go. That's Arend West and No Side. Moving on now, we've got next group sounds a bit like an old-fashioned material, Rayon. There you go. Remember wearing rayon clothes? Goodness gracious. And this is Running.

Don't forget to check out the links in my social media posts to the fantastic radio stations that I go out on. And it's quite amusing, actually. One of them is now DAB Plus across the whole UK. And there's already a friendly rivalry and banter started in the WhatsApp group between the presenters for those on the south and those in the north. I mean, I'm fortunate I'm not involved because mine goes out nationally across the whole network. But yeah, you've got Drive Time North, Drive Time South, Breakfast South, Breakfast North, and so on. And yeah, there's a nice bit of friendly banter and rivalry occurring in the WhatsApp group. Not going to reveal any messages, but yeah, it's good fun to see that the two sides are like competing, which makes for great shows, great tunes, and good listening experience for you guys out there. So brilliant stuff. Right, this is Silver Roller now and Other Side.

Right, there you go. Great track there. I'm looking out the Seaside Studio window, and it's like a scene from Birds, the Alfred Hitchcock thriller. It's getting, I suppose, to that time of year when the birds decide to emigrate, because they think, oh, we've had a nice hot summer this year, let's go and find somewhere else that's warm. And they're all queuing up slowly but surely to think about getting together in their big flocks and flying off out over the sea, heading for warmer climes. So good luck to them. But yeah, there's a lot of them. I look out the window and all the telephone lines are absolutely full of birds all around. So obviously it's that time. Amazing how they know that, isn't it? And it's time to go. Right, we've got to move. Yeah, brilliant stuff. Right, this is Pyramaze now with A Stroke of Magic.

0: Right, there you go. That's Pyramide, Stroke of Magic. I do hope that wasn't too heavy for you. That's about as far as I'll go on the heavy front anyway. So there you go.
1: The Incognito Podcast with Richard Allen Hammerberg, showcasing exclusive new music. It's gonna be a ride. Buckle up. Let's go.
0: Right, that's a bit of dancey stuff now, ladies and gentlemen. I played over many years now a French DJ producer called Anthony Sisko, and I got another track from him. He's actually sent one that's in French, so I hope I can pronounce it. It's Aime-moi encore, Anthony Sisko.

There you go. A slight difference to what Anthony normally sends me. He's sort of normally it's a bit trancey, dancey stuff, and that's a bit of a divergence from his normal music. So there you go. Hope you like it. Anyway, okay. Now Abahi, Abaha, and Love Foundation have come up with this one. It's called Malala.

some great summer sounds about at the moment. That one kind of reminds or takes me to the Turkish Riviera on a hot sunny day, sat on the beach with some music blasting out over the beach. I don't know about you guys. Does that take you there? Where does it take you? So there you go. And don't forget, you can check out all the artists that I play on the show. Just go to my social media, and where I can, I put the tagline in for them, and you can follow it and go to their pages and find out more about them, and where online you can listen to their back catalogue. So yeah, well worth a trip, along with, of course, the brilliant radio stations that I go out on, and you can find out more about them as well. Just click their links and it'll take you to their pages, and you can find out where you can hear those excellent radio stations playing a great variety of really good music. So there you go. Right, this is Bird's View now, and Came Along.

Right, here I am, sat having a great old time talking to you guys out there and playing some brilliant music, and the time has marched on. My goodness, it has. Got room for a couple more tracks anyway, so can't keep running now. This is Lost Zone and Dystopia.

0: Okay, you fabulous listeners, that's pretty well it for another week. Goodness, time does fly. Hope you've enjoyed the tunes, and I'll be back next time with another selection of great ear-smiling music. 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Take care, everybody. Have a great week. Have fun. Take care of yourselves.
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what a week. I need to wind down tonight before we start. And next week, cool. It's been a busy day as well. And plenty to listen to in the programme. Sorry, I started off with the wrong jingle. But you know it's live, don't you? Yes, you do. If you'd like a request on the show, please go to my email, normaninspace@gmail.com. You're welcome. Good evening.

Thanks to Richard for the last hour. Great show, Chris. Some great tracks, yes. I've got some great tracks for you. And in the show tonight, we've got a mini Icons of Music based around Lisa Stansfield. And my artist of the week is Gino Vannelli. Okay. And long, cool woman in a black dress reminds me of standing on the corner watching the girls go by. You know what I mean?

If you're enjoying the programme and you'd like a request, then contact me through my email, normaninspace@gmail.com. normaninspace@gmail.com. Thank you. Now, we've got to go to, we've got CPR North and we've got CPR South. And I've already played some music from the North and I'll probably play some music from the South. But now, right now, I'm going to play some music from the middle of the UK. A group called the Electric Light Orchestra. Yes.

the Electric Light Orchestra. The main man is a great writer, composer, Jeff Lynne. Been involved with producing for other people, writing songs. Got very involved with the Beatles many years ago, and great artist and a great musician. Also, a great musician and artist is my artist of the week, Gino Vannelli, and I'll be playing the first of three songs on the programme tonight about Gino. I'll give you a bit of background into his life and where he comes from. In the meantime, we're going to play some Chicago. We've got some KC and the Sunshine Band, and a bit of Daryl Hall. So, plenty to look forward to on the show tonight. Okay, so this is Chicago. Oh. Just bash the microphone. It'll probably bash me back. This track's called Please Don't Go. No, don't go. Please stick around.

program, by the way. It's called Wine Down. Not with a D, with an A. Wine Down. So if you're going to listen to the rest of the show, I suggest you go and get yourself a little tipple and join me. And I'll tell you what my tipple is tonight, later.

0: So I'm broadcasting from Spain, not far from Valencia, actually. And just to let you know, the weather has been warm again today. And currently, still 28 degrees.
1: Please don't leave me, babe.
0: Please don't go. Casey and the Sunshine Band. Coming up now, a song from Daryl Hall and John Oates. And Daryl Hall is still pretty busy, you know. And he has a series on YouTube called Daryl's House, and I suggest you listen to it or watch it. It's great. This one's called She's Gone, written by Daryl Hall.

takes a long time to wind down, doesn't it? Especially after a busy day. But I'm getting there, I'm getting there. Just relax. Join in. Want a request?

Carol Hall and John Oates song called She's Gone. As I said before, Daryl's got a series on YouTube called Daryl's House, and one of my favourite shows is with the OJs. If you haven't seen the series, then check it out, and especially go and listen to the session with the OJs.

yes, it's Sunday and it's my chance to play some tracks for you and some tracks for me. And this one is for me. It's a track from my artist of the week, Gino Vannelli, who's a Canadian rock, jazz, fusion, pop producer, writer, vocalist, performer, entered into the Hall of Fame for songwriting in 2025, produced several commercially successful songs in the 70s, which is songs like People Gotta Move, I Just Wanna Stop, which is one of my favourites, Living Inside Myself, and well, he's just a great guy. Now 74 years old. We're all getting a bit old, aren't we? Anyway, there's the first track tonight that I'm going to play for you. It's from the Wilderness Road album, which is circa 2000, I think. And it's called It Ain't Up To You.

Vanelli. Got another couple of tracks from Gino Vanelli later on in the programme. It's 9:30, and we're broadcasting from Spain, so it's 9:30 here, 8:30 in the UK. And this is what you heard before. It's America.

Fantastic, fantastic. Frankie Valli, what a voice, eh? What a voice. We've got our first female coming up now. A song called Close to You, and it's Dionne Warwick, and a super song. Coming up at the top of the hour, a little mini Icons of Music with Lisa Stansfield.

0: next.
1: 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And we love a little bit of Motown. This is a strange one. I've not heard this guy before. It's a Randy Van Warmer. Well, I have heard the song before, but not sort of linked it to the name of the singer or the writer. And you'll know the song as well. It's called Just When I Needed You Most.

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And I think it's a great thing if you enjoy music, like I do. I'm going back to Gino Vannelli's story. Gino and his brother Joe moved from Canada to Los Angeles in 1972. They were desperate and broke. They waited hours in the parking lot of A&M Studios. It was co-owned by Herb Albert. And Herb Albert was a very influenced Gino Vannelli quite a lot in his lifetime. Anyway, they saw Herb Albert walking across the studios, ran up to him, and gave him a cassette. Do you remember cassettes? Gave him a cassette of some tracks. And a few months later, Herb Albert signed Gino Vannelli, and his career took off. This next song I'm going to play for you is called Older and Wiser. I know the feeling. Gino Vannelli.

Older and Wiser. And I've got one more track to play of Gino Vannelli's later on in the show. This is Donny Hathaway.

Lovely. If you just joined me, I'm Norman Jay. The show is called Wind Down, and I'll be telling you what tipple I'm drinking tonight. Yes, I'm broadcasting on CPR North and South, and broadcasting direct from near Valencia in Spain. And it's a warm summer's night. And that's the title of the next song.

Aye, chic. So, let me just flick back, because my computer's going mad tonight. Yes. Yeah, a little song by Chic or Chic, A Warm Summer Night. Let's go. I think the sun's gone to my head today. I'm just going to pour myself another glass of wine, and it's slightly chilled tonight.

So it's the top of the hour, and I've started doing a little mini icons up at the top of the hour, and it's just a snippet of an Icons of Music program that I do, and you can listen to the Icons of Music on a Friday at 8 p.m. here on CPR North and South. And this week coming, we're doing the story of the Cavern Club, and it's part two. Part one was last week. But this snippet tonight is a little bit of an Icons of Music that I did last year, based on the life and the music of a young girl from the north of England. And I knew the family, sort of, and well, certainly the music and the area produced some great people. And Lisa Stansfield recorded her first tracks at the same recording studio that I originally did my tracks as well. So there's a little snippet from the Icons of Music about Lisa Stansfield. She was born. She was born. She was born. 66. She's an English singer, songwriter, and actress. And her career began in 1980 when she won a singing competition. The television program was called Search for a Star. Anyway, after several interviews and television shows, they released their first single, they being Stansfield, Ian Devine and Andy Morris, called Blue Zone. It was 1986. The band released several singles and one album, but after the success of Cold Cuts and People Hold On in 1989, on which Stansfield was featured, the focus was on Lisa's solo

Of course, that was a big hit, Felisa Stansfield. But this is the song we mentioned before from Cold Cuts. It's People Hold On from 1989. Okay.

Lisa Stansfield was born in Manchester at Crumsall Hospital. Her parents are Marion and Keith Stansfield, and she has two sisters, Karen and Suzanne. There was a famous song written by Lisa about Suzanne. The family moved to Haywood, which is also in the borough of Manchester, and in 1977 Stansfield attended Siddlemore School. She grew up listening to music. Her influences were Diana Ross and the Supremes and Barry White and Marvin Gaye. In 1980 she won Search for a Star. It was held at the Talk of the Town nightclub. And in 1981, her first single, Your Alibis, was released. She was 15 years old at the time. The song was written and produced by David Pickerel and Paul O'Donoghue. And it was a great hit in the Netherlands. The B-side included another song recorded by Stansfield, The Thought Police.

And incidentally, the single was recorded at Pennine Studios in Oldham. And funnily enough, that is where I produced and did my first single in 1978. My single was called One Fine Day, and the studio's really, really good, and situated in a very old church in the middle of Oldham. And the two guys that used to run it in the early days have sadly passed away. But great experience for me, and nice to know that Lisa Stansfield recorded her first single there as well. You're listening to Reclaimed Radio.

This is the real thing. Recorded on the Lisa Stansfield Deluxe album in 1996. The two guys at Pennine, by the way, one was Paul, he was the engineer, can't remember his last name, unfortunately. And there was John Needham, who was a sort of a frontman, and he used to do the sales and marketing. John was a drummer and became a very good friend of mine. Unfortunately, he died about 2 years ago of dreaded cancer. God bless him. Thanks for listening to me and CPR. And if you'd like to know more about me, then you can go to my profile on the website, or you can go to my website, normanjmusic.com.

Yes, you're listening to me, Normal Jay. It's Sunday. The program's called Wind Down. And I'm on my second glass. Yes. I'm drinking a lovely dark, earthy red wine tonight. Spanish wine. Quite strong as well. And slightly chilled. Yes. So if you're having a tipple tonight, let me know. Let me know. With your host and friend. I'm going to play you the third track tonight of my artist of the week, Gino Villa.

every Sunday with me at 8 p.m. and if you can catch me also on a Friday at 8 p.m. for my my other show, which is the Icons of Music. And this Friday it will be part two of the story of the Cavern Club. Now, this is my third track from Gino Vannelli, and it's called The Last Days of Summer. Not quite.

Well, I hope you enjoyed that track from Gino Vannelli, my artist of the week. And if you'd like to know more about him, well, just do a search and download some of his albums. He's got quite a lot. This is Rolls Royce. You're listening to me, Norman J, on Wind Down on CPR North and CPR South and CPR all over the world.

So you're listening to me, Norma Jay, on Wind Down. I'm broadcasting on CPR, and I'm broadcasting all the way from Spain. I'm live from a little place called San Rafael del Rio, near Vinaros. And it's very, very warm. Currently, the temperature is still 27 degrees tonight, but we got a little bit of a breeze. So I thought that would be perfect, actually, for the next track, which is simply called Summer Breeze. We don't just throw this program together, you know. Oh, no.

0: Well, I'm enjoying the tracks tonight, if you're not. Summer Breeze. This is, another song by Gino Vannelli. A Long Dry Season.
1: Huh. The boughs are bare.
0: I don't know about dry. It's dry rain-wise, but I've got a little sip of vino, so I'm not feeling too dry.
1: Have run dry.
0: That's a bonus for you, isn't it?
1: The red wine grapes.
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1: Hang with her.
0: It's got to be red wine.
1: On the vine. And gone is the songbird from the sky.

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0: Wow.
1: Super. Oh, just fantastic. And from one great track to another, this is George Benson and Breezin'. We're going to feature George Benson in the Mini Icons of Music in the coming weeks. And if you've got a suggestion, an artist that you'd like to be featured, let me know. 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

It's Sunday with this programme called Wind Down. And play you some nice easy music to have a little sip of your favourite concoction and wind down. And if you'd like a particular artist or track playing, then please get in contact with us through the station website, or you can email me direct, norman@gmail.com. Now, I'd be in the doghouse if I didn't mention the programme that's following us. I know the guys presenting this programme have been away for a couple of weeks at a venue which was a folk festival, and I think they're going to be telling you all about it and playing tracks and interviews from their journey and their experience over the last couple of weeks. Cheers, guys.

a few years ago, I wrote my autobiography because I've been in music for a long time. And if you'd like to know more about me, then you can download the book or the Kindle version on Amazon. It's called My Life, My Music by Norman Jay. The book takes you back to my early days living in Salford in Manchester, and takes you through my career, my time behind the Iron Curtain when I was in East Germany before the wall came down, and my many, many attempts to break through into the music business. So, My Life, My Music by Norman Jay, and the J is J-A-Y.

the sound of the old C3. Before synthesizers. And after the piano. The birth of the organ. An iconic sound.

Rolling back to the years and the icons of music programme is now on a Friday at 8 p.m. right here on CPR UK. And don't forget to join me on a Sunday at 8 p.m. for Wind Down. Okay, that's tonight. That's finished. It's over. 2 hours. It flies by, doesn't it? Anyway, I hope you enjoy the rest of the evening on CPR and enjoy the next programme that's coming along. We're going to go out with a track by Grover Washington, yes, and it's called Mr. Magic. We'll see you next time. Cheers.

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1: Mostly sunny on Saturday, highs of 22 degrees. Overnight down to lows of 11, and the outlook for Sunday, a nice sunny day, highs of 24 and lows of 13.
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Well, good afternoon. Welcome to Doghouse Folk here on CPR FM. This is Keith Beverley, and the thing is, I'm not actually here. Myself and Anne, we're at Cropperty at the moment. And yeah, it's only a three-day festival, but we're there for 2 weeks, or just about. So what we've done is we put together a playlist for you, some of our favourite songs of people we've seen at Cropperty, people we'd like to see at Cropperty, and memories of the event. So sit back, get your favourite beverage, put your feet up, and for the next 2 hours, just sit and listen to this great music. And we'll see you again in a couple of weeks. Bye.

There was an old woman tossed up in a blanket 99 miles beyond the moon. And under one arm she carried a basket, and under t'other she carried a broom. Old woman, old woman, old woman, cried I, oh, whither, oh, whither, oh, whither so I? I'm going to sweep cobwebs beyond sky, and I'll be back with you by and by.

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1: UK. The wife of PC Matthew Blades has paid tribute to the officer killed in the A66 crash, describing him as a superhero and the most devoted father to their two young sons. The 37-year-old Cleveland police officer died alongside colleague PC Tom Clough when a Volkswagen Passat travelling the wrong way collided with their marked police vehicle in Teesside. Five males aged between 17 and 23 who were travelling in the car also died. Victoria Fuller is Cleveland Police's chief constable.
2: My thoughts and the thoughts of everybody here at Cleveland Police are with their families, friends, colleagues and loved ones at this incredibly difficult time.
1: Violent and sexual offenders released from prison could be restricted to areas just a few miles wide under new rules due to be introduced in October. The restrictions would be monitored and tailored to allow access to essential services and appointments. The government has moved to reassure the public after a cyber attack disrupted a small UK power generator. The incident, reportedly linked to Iranian-affiliated hackers, was reported to the National Cyber Security Centre. Ministers say the UK's wider energy system remained secure throughout. As the Edinburgh Fringe heads into its final week, performers from around the world are still entertaining audiences across the city. They've been telling us why they love being a part of the festival.
3: The sheer variety of what you can see, anything from well-established companies and well-known actors to folk you've never heard of before.
4: It is an incredible hub of creativity and joy for life, and everyone here has a voice.
1: And Dr. Dre has dismissed concerns about artificial intelligence in music, saying he believes only people who struggle to create see it as a threat. That's the latest from Radio News Hub. I'm Dave Cronin.
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8: Mostly clear overnight tonight, should say dry down to lows of 12. The rest of the day partly cloudy, some nice sunny spells as we head in towards the afternoon, feeling quite warm, highs of 23 degrees.
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many poor people. I realize, of course, it's no shame to be poor, but it's no great honor either. So what would have been so terrible if I had a small fortune?

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1: Across the UK on DAB, online and on smart speakers. 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

I've sold out, dead right, I've sold out. 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Comfortable quarters, regular rations, 24-hour, 5-star room service. And if I'm honest, I like the lady. I can't help being touched by her folly. I'm treading water, taking the money, watching her sunset. Bah. Well, I'm a writer. LA's changed a lot over the years since those brave gold rush pioneers came in their creaky-covered wagons. Far as they could go, end of the line. Their dreams were yours, their dreams were mine, but in their dreams were hidden dragons. Sunset Boulevard, frenzied boulevard.

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You've used everything inside you, so maybe it's time you try to find a brand new power to shine a light.

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Today, still wanted by the government, they survive as soldiers of fortune. 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
1: UK. The two police officers killed in a wrong-way crash on the A66 have been described as heroes by their loved ones. PC Matthew Blades, aged 37, and PC Tom Clough, aged 38, died when a Volkswagen Passat crashed into their police vehicle seconds after a pursuit was terminated. Five others also died. 17-year-olds Cole Robert Worthy and Theo Ray, 18-year-old Mackay Saddington, and Michael Robert Cahill and Jacob Maciak, both aged 23. Andy Burnham has chosen Ukraine for his first foreign visit as Prime Minister. He's in Kiev for Independence Day celebrations and talks on the country's future security. Dave Cronin has more.
2: The visit is designed to send a clear message of support from the new Prime Minister. Andy Burnham will meet Ukrainian leaders, take part in Independence Day commemorations, and hold talks with allies backing Ukraine. Burnham says the friendship between Britain and Ukraine will outlast the conflict.
1: Cross Country said it will run a full service on Monday after a power cut resulted in major cancellations across its network. The train operator said a very limited number of trains would run from about 6 p.m. on Sunday, with a return to normal service expected on Monday. Five people were arrested in Little Snoring after police shut down an unlicensed music event in the early hours of Sunday morning. Norfolk police attended the event near Thursford Road in the village of Little Snoring shortly after 1 a.m. on Sunday morning and seized sound equipment. The five people were arrested in connection with the event for offences including drug and drink driving. And Manchester City came through a tough test at home to Bournemouth yesterday, claiming a 2-1 comeback win. Enzo Maresca revealed Ryan Cherki had not been happy on the bench before coming on to inspire the comeback.
3: Yeah, the impact was unbelievable. But he's that kind of player. I like Ryan.